0: Out on another hemisphere. Somebody tell them people Mr. Hem is here.
1: Whoa, whoa, whoa, whoa, whoa, whoa.
0: Mr. Hem is here.
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0: Day Wednesday. It is a What Would You Do Wednesday and Wednesday morning scenario. Can you keep a secret? Listen in at 7:30 to find out what the scenario is. We'll have Dr. Stacy Killings in for the Mental Health Matters segment at 10 a.m. during a water cooler for weather and traffic updates all morning long. 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

0: break it all around. 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

0: 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It is a what would you do Wednesday and Wednesday morning scenario. 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

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We'll have Dr. Stacey Killings in for the Mental Health Matters segment at 10 a.m. during a water cooler for weather and traffic updates all morning long. Plus, brush up on your Kalani trivia because we're going to have a chance for you to win it before you can buy it to see Kalani at Darien Lake. It all begins 5 a.m. with the Wake Up Club. 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

I still help pay for the wigs. And I help with the lease. Oh, you know I ain't never been cheap. 21. 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

0: Wednesday. It is a what would you do Wednesday and Wednesday morning scenario. Can you keep a secret? 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
1: Rochester, make sure you're waking up with the Wake Up Club Wednesday morning. It is a hump day Wednesday. It is a what would you do Wednesday and Wednesday morning scenario. 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Plus, brush up on your Kalani trivia because we're going to have a chance for you to win it before you can buy it to see Kalani at Darien Lake. 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

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We'll have Dr. Stacey Killings in for the Mental Health Matters segment at 10 a.m. during a water cooler for weather and traffic updates all morning long. Plus, brush up on your Kalani trivia because we're going to have a chance for you to win it before you can buy it to see Kalani at Darien Lake. It all begins 5 a.m. with the Wake Up Club. 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
1: Rochester, make sure you're waking up with the Wake Up Club Wednesday morning. It is a hump day Wednesday. It is a what would you do Wednesday and Wednesday morning scenario. Can you keep a secret? 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We'll have Dr. Stacy Killings in for the Mental Health Matters segment at 10 a.m. during a water cooler for weather and traffic updates all morning long. Plus, brush up on your Kalani trivia because we're going to have a chance for you to win it before you can buy it to see Kalani at Darien Lake. It all begins 5 a.m. with the Wake Up Club, only

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1: Rochester, make sure you're waking up with the Wake Up Club Wednesday morning. It is a hump day Wednesday. It is a what would you do Wednesday and Wednesday morning scenario. Can you keep a secret? 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We'll have Dr. Stacy Killings in for the Mental Health Matters segment at 10 a.m. during a water cooler for weather and traffic updates all morning long. 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

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Ooh, that tragic. 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
1: Rochester, make sure you're waking up with the Wake Up Club Wednesday morning. 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

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Meet challenges head on. Challenges must be faced head on if we are to solve problems. Procrastination and skirting around issues are counterproductive. Getting to the root of the issue is the only way to bring about change. There is a lot to be said for considering cause and effect when it comes to problem solving. In order to

0: Recognize that change is necessary. Be willing to admit that the cause can be a surefire way to effect change. Do not delay. Change is not change until it's changed. This is Pastor Terrence Yeomans, Senior Pastor of the Church of Love Faith Center, inviting you to stay safe, stay connected. 103.9 WDKX.
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0: R&B, hip hop, and throwbacks.
2: I'm stylish. Talk big t-shirt, Billy. Watch on my wrist, but I want that diamond. Talk crazy when I pull up in sight. Mile high, run that back, I'm stylish. Talk big.

run that back, I'm stylish. Talk big t-shirt, Billy. 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Mile high, run that back, I'm stylish. Talk big.

0: Rewind.
1: The story that we were talking about had to do with the 18-year-old that was going for a driving lesson.
2: Well, yeah, according to our news reports, a 58-year-old man, Rochester man, is being charged after police said he posed as a driving instructor and sexually assaulted an 18-year-old woman. Authorities said the woman got into the car believing he was the instructor, and then he took her to an apartment where the assault took place. She was able to text family members for help, and that's how she was saved.
1: Obviously, scary, sick situation as we develop it. Now, there was some stories that were brought up earlier that have been corrected as to who this
2: man was.
1: Not working for RCSD.
2: And originally, that's what they had all over the news and social media, that this was an RCSD employee. RCSD quickly came out and said, no, he did not work for us.
1: No.
2: So I believe it was a, he was a crossing guard for, was it the city of Rochester?
1: I believe so. So it's some, this is the scary part about news. Sometimes people put stuff out there and some of that stuff isn't accurate, but I know the Rochester City School District came out very quickly and said no.
2: So he's not a city school district employee.
1: But that being said, it's a very scary situation, and the point of bringing this up is to, one, be aware, two, teaching your young people, all people. I mean, if they're under 18, over 18, something doesn't feel right, something doesn't look right, something is a little bit suspect, get out of there. Yeah. Get out of there. Use your best judgment. You got to have those street skills, the street smarts. Mm-hmm. Same thing if it's something that's online. Something seems a little creepy, or somebody leaves a message that doesn't seem right. Get out of there. Yeah. Delete it. Unfollow. Whatever it is you got to do. You got to have the digital smarts. You got to have the street smarts.
2: Now, the driving school, they said normally they connect the instructor and the student before the class takes place. And they said that and their vehicles also have labels on them. And pretty much, you know, just be mindful when you're booking classes, you know, make sure you're talking to your instructor and be mindful of the vehicle that you get in.
1: Yeah. And, you know, just, you know, be mindful all the time. Yeah. I mean, daytime, nighttime, I think a lot of people think to themselves, you know, it's during the day. What could possibly happen? I've seen a lot of stuff in Rochester happen during the day. Yeah, read more WDKX's app, WDKX.com. 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

0: We are 103.9 WDKX. Thank you for making this part of your Wednesday morning. It is 6:16. It is the 27th day of May, 2026. Welcome to a Wednesday morning DJ site. How you feeling today, sir?
1: It's hump day Wednesday. We made it to the middle of the week. Got my workout in. I'm ready to go.
0: All right, then. It looks like we all buckled up for a Wednesday morning. It's a What Would You Do Wednesday with WDKX and the Wake Up Club. And some news dropped yesterday. We have become the central hub for all events taking place in Western New York.
1: That's right. We got a chance for you to win it before you can buy it. Kalani, she will be at Darien Lake this summer. And
0: August 17th. I already know the day.
1: Oh, no. I was getting ready. I already got the date.
0: As soon as you said it yesterday. You know, so, folks, Site was like, yo, man, we got to make this announcement really quick. I'm like, dude, I'm walking out, man. I got to go get something to eat. It's been here 6-7 hours.
1: So it's 1 o'clock.
0: Come on, man. Stop playing around. He's like, yo, man, it's a big one. I'm like, all right, man, whatever. Let's just do this. And then he told me Kalani was coming.
1: Woo! It's the Kalani World Tour. They'll be at Darien Lake. Chance for you.

0: You can win it before you can buy it, so make sure you brush up on your Kalani trivia, because that's what it's all about.
1: Yeah, so listen out for that, and the tickets don't go on sale till Friday, right?
0: You said yeah, tickets don't go on sale until Friday, but that's why it's more of a reason for you to listen to WDKX.
1: All right, welcome to Wednesday. Got to get through the day today. Latest entertainment news from HUV is coming up in a matter of moments. Also, prank phone call from nephew Tommy, and we'll cover some local sports as we head into Section 5 sectionals. It's win or go home site for Section 5 high school sports. Win or go home.
0: And for those seniors, this is it.
1: This is it. It's about to be wrapped up. So, give it your all. And if your season is done, it happens, man. Yeah. It happens to 99.8% of people. Only one can hold that trophy at the end. That's it. That's the way it rolls. All right. Travel Board brought to you by Barisi Bella Via. Been in a car accident. 888-8000. 531 westbound near Elm Grove Road out in Gates. Dealing with a motor vehicle accident from last hour into this hour. So be careful if you're in that direction. Dangerous conditions reported 490 eastbound near Fairport Road out in Pittsburgh. So just slow down if you're in that area. 590 northbound near 490 eastbound. Also dangerous conditions there. Listen. Today looks like it's going to be a pretty nice looking day today. Not as hot as it was yesterday, but close to it.
0: Sun is going to shine. Yeah. I mean, still going to be in the 70s. Yesterday was about, 85?
1: 85-ish. I kind of like that. Yeah. I like mid-70s for the most part. Yeah. And then dips down into the 50s for the night, so be prepared to deal with that. 103.9 WDKX, the Wake Up Club. What would you do Wednesday? Next hour, we'll cover it at 7:30. Keeping secrets.
0: Can you keep a secret?
1: Keeping secrets. All right, so that's coming up next hour. WDKX of the Wake Up Club. Thank you for making this part of your day. 6:19. Good morning.
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3: It'll be another beautiful day for you Wednesday. Sun and clouds. Not quite as warm today. A little bit cooler by the lakeside, but high temperatures in the upper 70s. Mostly cloudy skies for tonight. Quiet and beautiful. Low near 50. And for your Thursday, more sunshine, a beautiful streak, high temperatures, upper 60s. 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I'm Chief Meteorologist Richard McCullough on 103.9 WDKX.

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6: Hey, what's up, my Go-Getters? 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Ray J got knocked out less than 30 seconds into his boxing debut against comedian Super Hot Fire. And baby, he had a lump on his head looking like when Martin got into the fight on the show. And not even his own friends wanted to put money on him and was there to believe he was actually going to win. Chris Breezy, one of them friends, this is what he had to say.
7: What's up, y'all? Appreciate y'all. Hey, Ray J, please do not get your ass whooped. I came here as a supporter, brother. Do not die.
8: You know he fighting super Hot Fire, man.
7: I know, that's what I'm saying. Don't die.
8: Did you put some money on, or you just...
7: Hell no, I can't bet on him.
8: If that was your man, you would have put some bread on him.
7: I knew he could fight.
6: Child, that's how you know they real friends, because he said, boy, don't die. Don't die. He was close. He almost passed away. All I got to say is, Ray J, go sit down. Please go sit down. Now, lastly, we got to talk about Big Mama, and I'm talking about Latto. She was spotted linked up with 21 Savage's children's mother. All I got to say is that was a sight to see. It reminded me when Tierra was taking pictures with future baby mothers too. It's interesting. Listen, all I got to say is the internet is definitely going internet every time, and the detectives already clocked it in for overtime trying to see what was going on. So yeah, I'll leave that to them. But nonetheless, I love to see the harmony. Yep, that's it. Well, this right here wraps up that Go-Getter Report. You know what to do. 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
1: Right now, the nephew is here. I know. The nephew is here with today's prank phone call. Nephew, what you got for us?
2: I'm dropping it right here, Shirley. All-time favorite right here, Raymond in the closet.
1: Oh.
2: Raymond.
1: Okay, classic.
2: In closet. Yeah. Show enough classic. Ladies and gentlemen, put your seatbelt on and rock with me. Raymond in the closet. Let's go, Kathy.
3: Hello. Hey, who there?
4: Can you hear me?
3: Yeah, barely. Who's there?
4: This Raymond.
3: Man, speak up. I can't hear you. Who?
4: This is Raymond.
3: Man, speak up. I can't hear you. Who is this?
4: Raymond.
3: Raymond.
4: Veranda is my sister.
3: Veranda, brother?
4: Yes.
3: What's up, man? What's up?
4: Somebody done broke in our house. They in the house right now. I'm in the...
3: Hold on. Man, my bad. What you saying? Somebody done what?
4: Somebody done broke in our house.
3: Well, why the hell are you whispering?
4: Because they in the house right now. I'm scared.
3: Wait a minute. You saying somebody done broke in the house and they still in there?
4: Somebody done broke in the house. I'm in the house now.
3: Hold on. Wait a minute. You saying somebody done broke into your house and they still in there?
4: Yes.
3: What are you doing sitting up in there? Why you ain't calling the police?
4: I'm in the closet and I'm trying to get somebody to...
3: Hold on.
4: I don't know what to do.
3: Man, you saying somebody in the house, in your house right now?
4: I don't know what to do.
3: Oh, this up. Okay, where you live at?
4: I'm on 36th Street.
3: Because I'm at 32 and a half. You know what? Hold on. I'm going to call the laws now.
4: Wait a minute.
3: Man, you know what? What?
4: Wait a minute. Don't call the police.
3: You send your in a house, somebody finna sit up here finna kill you, and you talking about you don't want them arrested?
4: We got some illegal stuff in the house. Don't call nobody. Wait a minute.
3: Now, you saying... Hold on. You saying don't call the law. You have
4: don't
3: some what in the house?
4: Don't call nobody because we got it. I got illegal stuff in the house. Don't do it.
3: Man, what the you got in the house? Man, you know what? This is bad, Doc. You know what? You send your up in there. That's probably why they in that house. Now, you done set your up in the house. That's who in there now. I guarantee you that. What you got in there?
4: I can't say it. I just want you to help me.
3: You know what, man? Let me tell you something. I'm going to tell you the best thing to do. Even though the people in your house right now, you need to just let me call the... Man, you need to let me call the law. I'm going to tell you right now. You can't get your money.
4: Don't do that. Don't call.
3: But you know what, man? I'm going to tell you. I'm going to go out there. You don't stay down there. I'm going to tell you now. I can call the law.
4: Don't call the law.
3: Hold on. I can get my wife to call right now.
4: Don't call her, please. Don't call her. Because it's too much illegal stuff in the house. Don't do it, please. Don't call the police.
3: Man, but I'm going to tell you something, man. Honestly, I can't do a thing because I ain't going to go down there. Now, I'm going to tell you something. This fool sitting up here telling me, don't even call the law. You know what, man? Look at here, Doc. I'm going to be honest with you. I ain't going to go down there. I'm going to tell you right down now. You know what? Now, first thing I'm going to tell you now. Now, I ain't going to take my down there. First of all, they may be tapping my line. And I ain't got to do with this. You're going to get your killed on your
4: own.
3: Listen. Man, look.
4: They don't.
3: I can call 911. Baby, go ahead and call them. Because you know what? You're going to get your killed down there.
4: And they don't know who you are. I bet, man.
3: You know what? And I ain't going to stay on the phone with you. So they can find out.
4: Wait, listen, I call the law.
3: I ain't getting in that. Man, you must be fool. I ain't finna get in that one. So I'm gonna tell you what you can do. Doc, I call the law. I'm finna have my wife right now. You know what? You may not like it now, but you appreciate me later, because you know what? You finna get your money.
4: Wait a minute. Just whisper. Doc, I think they outside.
3: Man, you know what? This is some crazy Doc, you done set your up.
4: Don't say nothing.
3: I'm going to call your sister for one.
4: Don't say nothing.
3: You're sitting up there talking about not calling the law. Fool. You better keep your mother in that closet. I'm going to tell you right now, you're a fool. You walk out, because I'm going to tell you now, they sure going to kill your stupid man. You know what? I ain't going to lie to you, man. The only thing I can tell you, I can call the law. You finna go down. And I'm going to tell you now, I ain't going down with I don't know why you really going to call me unless you want some help. Because I'm going to tell you right now, I ain't going to jeopardize myself nor my family over your around here. The only thing I could do, I could help you out in one way. I can call the law. Now, my wife got a cell phone. What you want me to do?
4: Will you come get me?
3: You must be a fool. I'm not. Hell no, I ain't going down. I ain't going. You know what, man? Look. I can't get in that. And my wife didn't already call the police. I'm going to tell you right now, they finna come.
5: Can you hear me?
3: Yeah, I can hear you. Shut your mouth right now.
5: Can you hear me?
3: Shut up. They don't know when to hide. That's why they don't shoot the shit out of him. Don't peek out that door.
5: Can I say something?
3: Man, you need to shut your mouth.
5: This is Nephew Tommy from the Steve Harvey Morning Show.
3: You know what?
5: You just got pranked by man, your boy.
2: Y'all Wendell, you just got pranked. You just got pranked.
3: Boy, y'all some dirty. I do well, man.
2: Dog, you just got pranked by your boy Wendell, man.
3: I'm sweating like hell sitting up in this house with drawers, old man. And you sit up here want to play with... Man, look at here, boy. I'm sweating like hell.
2: Why are you sweating?
3: You was finna die because I sure no one's finna come down to the house. That's for sure.
2: I know you weren't coming to I heard it in your voice. I said, okay, you know what? He ain't coming to get me.
3: Man, I'm sitting up here right now. Man, I might need to take off from work, boy. I'm sweating like hell sitting up in here, though.
2: Hey, let me ask you something, man. What is the baddest radio show in the land?
3: Can't be nobody but the Steve Harvey's Morning Show with none other than Nephew Tommy with his crazy.
2: Come on, y'all. That was Raymond.
1: Such a classic.
2: That was Raymond.
5: Shut your way.
2: All-time classic. Hey, it's going down Sunday, June 21st. That is Father's Day. Father's Day in Detroit, baby. Uh-huh. That is Aretha Franklin Amphitheater. Jokes, Jazz, and Jams. Jokes, Jazz, and Jams. Hosted by yours truly, Nephew Tommy. You got Dougie Fresh. You got Shante Moore. You got Marcus Wiley. You got Julian Vaughn. You got the Williams. The list goes on and on. But this is for the fathers. So bring your fathers out. Bring your pops out. Bring your husband out who's been a great father. This is for the fathers. This is for the kings, the real kings that work every single day that we don't know anything about. But we know their journey. We know what they're doing. So we celebrate the men, the fathers, Sunday, June 21st, Detroit, Michigan, Jokes, Jazz, and Jams. And then there's that town that I can't wait to get to. Lord have mercy. When I get there, do you know what it is? Hattiesburg, Mississippi. Saturday, July 11th, baby. The nephew is coming to town. Sanger Theater, Hattiesburg, Mississippi. It is a Nephew Tommy and Friends all white house party comedy jam. And tickets are on sale right now. Hattiesburg, Mississippi.
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7: It'll be another beautiful day for you Wednesday. Sun and clouds, not quite as warm today. A little bit cooler by the lakeside, but high temperatures in the upper 70s. Mostly cloudy skies for tonight, quiet and beautiful, low near 50. And for your Thursday, more sunshine, a beautiful streak, high temperatures upper 60s. 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I'm Chief Meteorologist Richard McCullough on 103.9 WDKX. Have a good day.
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1: In a radio interview yesterday, Kevin Hart addressed the backlash that he's received after a joke at his roast went viral for being in poor taste and offensive to the family of George Floyd, who was publicly, of course, we know, murdered by a policeman in Minnesota. Hart asked fans to, quote, remove me from it. Kevin said, I didn't disrespect the family. He said that the joke was not tasteful to our culture, but firmly defended himself and the nature of comedy roasts. Kevin explained that the shock value comedy is standard for a roast setting, noting that audiences who watch these specials understand the context. Kevin also said that he personally called former NBA star Stephon Jackson, who was a close friend of George Floyd, to explain the format of a roast and to smooth things over. So here's the question, comedians on this show. Do you agree with Kevin? Is he responsible for the joke or not?
2: Here's the deal. I am a friend of Kevin Hart's.
1: Yeah, we love him.
2: I'm a supporter of his, and I am his brother. Here is the one thing that Kevin has to keep in mind, though. We as black people are the only race of people who are responsible for the actions of each other. No other race is held to that accountability and that mark. Mm-hmm. Now, for the culture and the community,

0: 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Let them know. 7:13 is the time. 27th day of May, 2026. If you're leaving the house right now, 64 nice cool degrees today, high in the mid to upper 70s. We'll get the full forecast from meteorologist McCullough what to expect for today, tomorrow, and Friday. But first, the roadways. Travel board being brought to you by Parisi and Bellavia, but in a car accident, 888-8000. Dewey Avenue's got a motor vehicle accident just popped up a few moments ago near our Banker Place, so be careful if you're in that direction. Also, 2900 block of Buffalo Road out in Gates got a motor vehicle accident near that gas station, that mobile gas station. So be careful if you're in that direction. This morning, a little slow go 490 eastbound near exit 27. So avoid that if you can. Other than that, we're looking pretty decent today. Travel board been brought to you by Parisi and Bellavia. Been in a car accident. 888-8000.
1: Now, Tariq, the weather is going to be beautiful all week. It's going to be, I think the lowest we're going to get is going to be like 65. It's still great weather, though, right? The sun is going to be shining. And all that. I would like to ask our frontliners, because typically, you know, I like to do walking, and when I walk, I'll walk at like Cobbs Hill, or you catch me at Turning Point Park. I like to ask our frontliners, 678-1039, text in, what are some other great parks and areas to walk in Rochester, New York, or in the Rochester area?
0: Today's a good, I like the canal.
1: The canal?
0: Anywhere near that canal.
1: Okay.
0: Pick any
1: park. You ever rode your bike over there?
0: Of course. Yeah. Many a times. You know, so yeah, I love the canal for the most part. Where's the other parks? What are the ones that you said you go to? Cobbs?
1: I go to Cobbs Hill and Turning Point.
0: Okay. There's one on the top of my head. I can't remember it.
1: I went to Highland. I've been to Highland. I'm not really too crazy about Highland.
0: Yeah.
1: It's not like Cobbs Hill. It's not like Turning Point.
0: Well, you already got your two.
1: No, but I want some other ones.
0: Oh, like, you need other ones.
1: I need other ones. Okay, yeah, right. I want to just, yeah,
0: like,
1: yeah.
0: You going to venture out and go to some other places?
1: No.
0: Well, text 678-1039. I can't think of Powder Mills. Is that the one, Powder Mills Park? I think that's the name of it. At any rate, let us know where to go when it's nice outside.
1: Yeah.
0: Because we like to walk. I know a lot of people don't like to say it. I know a lot of people kind of like, that's not what we do. Yes, we do.
1: Yeah.
0: We ride bikes. We walk.
1: we do all of that stuff.
0: All right? So don't fall into this narrative. A lot of people don't do this. We swim. I swim. We hike. We go different places. You know, we're not just, you know, I think a lot of people are kind of like, well, we don't do that. I'm like, yes, we do.
1: I remember a young lady asked me one time. She's like, do you swim? I was like, yeah. She's like, good. We could go like swimming on the lake. I said, whoa. I swim at the YMCA. I don't swim in wild waters.
0: Yeah. Known lifeguards are out.
1: Yeah.
0: You're not down at the beach where they're
1: like, no.
0: So you don't go to places where people go to quote unquote swim when they tell you there's no swimming
1: allowed.
0: I don't
1: do Baywatch.
0: Oh, you don't do that?
1: No, I need to be inside of a facility. I need to be in like a YMCA, a rec center somewhere where they can get to me immediately. No.
0: I will say this though. one of the best summers I ever had as a kid is I went to camp for this. I'll never forget it. I did not know how to swim when I got to the camp.
1: Uh-huh.
0: I won like swimmer of the year at the end of the camp.
1: Oh, okay.
0: So I would encourage you, no matter where you are, who you are, where you come from, if you don't know how to swim, you can learn how to swim.
1: Mm-hmm.
0: And I would encourage you to learn how to swim. I'm not sure how much you can swim, but I'm just talking to anybody out there that's just been, I never learned how to swim, or I'm not sure how to swim, or I'm concerned about it. Maybe we'll talk to Dr. Killings about it. Because there is a phobia with that. I do understand that.
1: Yeah.
0: I don't want to say that I'm insensitive and push you out there, but there is a phobia that you got to get over if you're worried about water like that.
1: I think, though, if you want swimming lessons, though, like the YMCA offers great lessons. They offer lessons. And, you know, don't be like me. I'm staying indoors with the swimming. But once you learn, and you could go outdoors, and you never know, you may be the next Mike Phelps or something.
0: Yeah, you never.

0: never know.
1: But you won't know if you don't go.
2: Yeah.
1: You can't be Mike Phelps unless you get into that water.
2: Right, right.
1: And if you don't want to get in that water, maybe it's something you
2: I know my
1: about.
2: Reality. I'll never be Mike Phelps.
1: Well, don't never say never. 103.9 WDKX, The Wake Up Club, 18 past 7. Good morning.
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4: It'll be another beautiful day for you Wednesday. Sun and clouds, not quite as warm today. A little bit cooler by the lakeside, but high temperatures in the upper 70s. Mostly cloudy skies for tonight. Quiet and beautiful, low near 50. And for your Thursday, more sunshine, a beautiful streak, high temperatures upper 60s. 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I'm Chief Meteorologist Richard McCullough on 103.9 WDKX. 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
1: It's Wednesday, but it ain't 10 a.m., so Dr. Killings will join us then. So we'll talk to her about the swimming thing. I think that's interesting to talk about that. Maybe there's some phobias we need to go through as well. I do want to remind folks, make sure you're listening in a little bit later on today. Kalani tickets to give away.
2: Yeah,
1: Kalani.
2: Before you can buy it.
1: So we'll have some Kalani trivia coming up a little bit later on this morning. This half hour of the show being brought to you by NBT Bank, voted one of Forbes World's Best Banks. NBT Bank, it starts here. And it starts with, what would you do Wednesday in 10 minutes?
2: Yes, what would you do Wednesday in 10 minutes? The scenario, can you keep a secret?
1: Somebody just asked me that the other day.
2: Did they?
1: Yeah. Yeah, I'm not going to say nothing.
2: Yeah. I was about to ask them, what was the secret?
1: Can't do that. Come on. People do tell me stuff, even though I do the show. They're just like, now don't tell nobody now. I'm like, who am I going to tell? Rochester?
2: Yeah, right.
1: Who wouldn't do that? Right. We are 103.9 WDKX, the Wicked Club. 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
5: Well, President Trump had a medical and dental examination yesterday at Walter Reed Medical Center that lasted about 3 hours. After the visit, Trump declared that his exam, quote, we can all say it together, went what? Perfectly. He always says that.
6: Amazing.
7: No cavities or nothing. Nah.
5: Right. He always says that.
6: It was great.
7: Blood pressure good. Nah.
5: Uh-huh. All that. He's good. The healthiest human being on the planet. And he said he was given a clean bill of health. The visit comes as Trump approaches his 80th birthday on June 14th, making him the oldest person to hold the presidency. Trump has been questioned about his health a lot recently. And to those inquiries, the White House previously disclosed that President Trump suffers from an age-related condition that causes mild swelling. We've all seen it in his lower legs, right around about his ankles. We've seen the swollen ankles.
7: I don't have it.
5: All right. What do you mean?
7: What do you say? I'm getting old. I don't have it.
5: Yeah. Okay. Gotcha.
8: Oh.
5: What about those dark bruises on his hands? Have you seen those bruises on his hands?
8: Yes.
5: Now, the White House.

0: We are one of the WDKX, Rochester's number one rated radio station. Thank you for joining us here on this Wednesday morning. It's kind of weird because you head off Monday, so it's kind of a quick Wednesday.
1: And where how the day's been moving, you get confused quick.
0: Yeah, I tell you what. Well, it is a What Would You Do Wednesday, and what is today's What Would You Do Wednesday scenario?
1: Well, can you keep a secret? A young lady, her mom's best friend, which he is close with, kind of looks to her as an aunt. She shared a secret with her. She said, I dropped out my sophomore year in college. I hate school. I want to do music. But my parents would cut me off if they knew. Her mom's best friend went quiet, gripping the wheel. Now she's stuck. Do she protect the girl's secret or risk losing the parents' trust? Either way, someone is going to feel betrayed. So the question is, what would you do?
0: All right, wait. Time out. Let me get this straight. The student doesn't want to do school.
1: Yeah.
0: Didn't tell the parents, but told.
1: They dropped out of school.
0: But the best friend of the parents knows?
1: Well, obviously, she feels comfortable talking to her, revealing that secret. So obviously, they have a bond, right?
0: Is the best friend of the parents paying for the school? Who's paying for the school? Is the parents paying for the school? You better man up, woman up, and tell these people that their money will not be going to school for next year. How you gonna just...
1: Well, the question is, this is not a kid. You're not talking to a child. So this is an adult. They dropped out of school. This is their sophomore year. They dropped out their sophomore year. So they're done with school. They have another passion that they want to pursue. Now, you're talking to a young adult. And you have someone in the middle. So do you lose the trust of the parents who was your best friend or this young adult that's like a niece to you? Because obviously, for her to feel comfortable to reveal that, there's a bond there.
0: I'm saying, man, first of all, who paid for it, like I said? Number two, there is... You're going to lose a friend. So the auntie is either going to keep the young person in their life because they kept this friendship and lose their best friend or lose their friend because you keeping from me something that affects our relationship is longer than it's been with this girl.
1: But is it my business to tell you?
0: We friends, right?
1: Yes.
0: So that means that...
1: But we don't know if they're paying or not. So let's just say they're not paying. Let's just say this is her sophomore year. She's been working and she just decided not to go. But this is something her parents wanted her to do.
0: If the parents find out that the friend knew and didn't tell them, that friendship could be over. Are you willing to sacrifice that? I don't know if I would. It's not going to be fun. I would just say, hey, you need to have a conversation with your daughter. You need to talk to her immediately. I'm not going to tell you what it is, but you need to talk to her immediately.
1: That's fair. Frontliner, 678-1039, what would you do? Would you tell her parents, which is your best friend, or would you keep her secret and just let them figure it out?
0: My name is Bennett, and I ain't in it. Good morning.
2: Allow me to reintroduce

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5: It'll be another beautiful day for you Wednesday. Sun and clouds, not quite as warm today. A little bit cooler by the lakeside, but high temperatures in the upper 70s. Mostly cloudy skies for tonight, quiet and beautiful, low near 50. And for your Thursday, more sunshine, a beautiful streak, high temperatures, upper 60s. If you've been injured in a car accident, make it easy. 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I'm Chief Meteorologist Richard McCullough on 103.9 WDKX. 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
8: So let's see if you agree. And Steve, we just want to know how many of these movies you've even seen, okay?
9: All right, cool.
8: Starting with number one.
9: Hood. Come on.
8: Boys in the Hood.
10: Ricky?
9: Yeah. Yes.
8: Top 10 hood movies of all time. Number one, Boys in the Hood.
10: Yeah.
9: Love
8: you
9: it.
8: You saw that one, Steve?
9: No, I never saw it.
10: You
9: never doggone babies out the street. Yes.
8: What?
10: You lying.
9: No, I promise you I'm not lying.
8: All right,
9: that's
8: okay.
9: My brother. He live here.
8: Yeah.
10: Come on.
8: Clips. I know you've seen this one, Steve. Menace to Society. That's number two.
9: You talking about the one with the, you couldn't see the movie because of the lighting?
8: No, that was Belly, which is also in the list. Yeah.
9: That was the worst lighting ever. I didn't see Menace to Society.
8: It was.
9: The worst lighting ever.
10: You never seen
8: Menace to
10: Society.
8: We need to have movie night.
10: You never seen Menace to Society. You've been.
9: I promise you.
11: He missed a good one.
10: This is crazy.
8: Yeah. Okay.
9: What year was that?
8: This Menace to Society was 1993.
10: Shout out to Pernell.
9: What was happening to me? 1993.
8: You're going through.
10: No.
8: Okay, this is a movie that I thought would be number one, the top 10 movies, hood
9: New
8: movies
9: Jack
8: of all
9: City.
8: Time. Okay, not yet. Friday. That's number
10: yes,
8: three.
10: Sir.
8: I thought Friday would be number one, but yes. Friday was made in 1995.
9: Hey, Miss Parker.
8: Yes.
10: You never seen Friday?
9: No.
10: Steve, you've never seen
8: Steve,
10: Friday.
8: Steve, you have got to have seen Friday.
11: You're going
8: to
11: say he was working on Friday. That's what he's going to say.
10: Steve, but you friends with everybody in the movie.
8: You have got to see Friday.
9: 1995, dog. Mm-hmm. I was almost there.
10: You know all Ice Cube. Right. You know Chris Tucker. How you didn't?
9: Yeah.
10: Excuse you.
11: On 120 twin twins.
9: They know me. They wasn't looking for me in 95.
8: All right,
10: Smokey
8: number four.
10: And Craig,
8: I know.
10: You
8: didn't see? So good, Steve. You have got to make it a point to see these movies. Number four, starring Tupac Shakur, Juice. I know you saw that.
10: You had seen
8: Juice. Bishop. Yes,
10: 1992. Bishop lost his mind.
8: Ooh, yes,
9: Bishop. I can't even tell you what Juice about. I don't even know at all.
8: It was so good. Okay, number five, Paid in Full. Paid in Full.
10: Yes. Paid in Full. Now, I think Paid in Full should be three.
8: It should be up
9: Queen
8: there.
9: Queen Latifah and them robbing the bank?
10: No, that's Set It Off.
8: No, and that's on the list.
11: That's Set It Off.
10: That's

0: called Set It Off. That's
1: okay. Here's one of my all-time favorite movies, number 6.
0: I love Paid in Full.
1: New Jack City. Yes.
2: Yes.
1: Saw it. New Jack City. You saw New Jack City.
2: Saw it three
1: City.
2: Times.
0: You saw it.
2: Hell yeah.
0: Oh,
3: wow.
2: I
3: saw one of these.
1: Okay. 1991. Wesley Snipes made him a star. Okay.
0: Come on, Tommy.
2: Only reason I saw that was because I was homeless. And I had got into a theater.
0: Turning.
2: So I was sitting there all day. I watched New Jack City. Watched my
1: officer. That's so good. All right. These are the top 10 hood
3: if
1: movies
3: I was
1: of
3: you,
1: all
3: I'd
1: time.
3: I'd be looking for the pimples on the booty.
1: Number 7, your movie, Steve, Belly. Belly.
0: Yes.
1: You saw Belly.
2: I cut that DMX. Off I couldn't see nobody.
0: Nas.
1: Number 8, Straight Outta Compton. 2015.
2: Oh, yeah, I saw that. That I saw that.
1: Okay, good. Okay. All right, now we're getting somewhere.
2: Woo woo.
1: All right, I know you saw this. Number 9, Training Day. Come on,
2: man. That ain't no hood movie. That's one of the greatest movies of all time.
1: I don't know how it made it, but it's here. I said the same thing.
2: I sure saw that.
1: I said the same thing. Why is Training Day on here?
0: Come on, Apollo.
4: I'm just glad you saw it.
1: All right, but you saw it. That's the most important thing. All right, number 10, you saw this one. Set It Off, Queen Latifah.
2: Yeah, I saw Set It Off. I saw that.
1: Jada Pinkett.
2: Yeah, I saw all the bottom movies.
1: Mm-hmm. Yeah, you did. That's not so bad. But
2: I saw three.
1: Yeah, you did. You saw.
0: Okay.
2: Yeah.
0: We ain't got no
2: y'all
0: Spike
2: ain't
0: Lee
2: seen
0: movies.
2: The Mac. Y'all ain't seen Superfly. Where they at? I done seen all that.
1: That's the top 10. That's the top 10. All right. According to Baller
2: mommy,
1: Alert.
0: Where's Do the Right Thing?
1: Okay. I'm just saying. We coming up next, it is the nephew and the prank phone call for today, right after this.
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7: Say, I hear that. Ain't nobody got no time for that. 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
8: Today's Dumb Dumb of the Day goes to a Pennsylvania man who's found electrocuted to death after allegedly attempted to steal wires from an active power line. According to reports, police believe he was trying to steal the copper wire from the active power lines in the area. Police found a pole saw and a backpack found in the area. Reports said the wire was worth about $100.
9: Are you stupid or something?
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0: Just something that I'm afraid I'm going to run into a bear over there.
1: Duran Eastman Beach Boardwalk.
0: No, never been there.
1: Okay. Charlotte Pier.
0: Yes.
1: All right. So Charlotte Pier, I've been there before. All right. Yeah. So those are the places they mentioned. Oh, there's another one. They mentioned it on our frontline, 678-103.
0: Yes, I've been there.
1: Maplewood.
0: Yep.
1: Been so there. They're good at yep, that. Yep. Okay. All right. 1039 WDKX, the Wake Up Club.
0: Jersey Valley Park. I'm afraid I'm going to see a bear or something. Oh, every time I ride or go to an event there, I'm like, please, I hope I don't see Smokey the Bear.
1: I'd be more worried about mountain lions. Remember that? A little bit, it's just me. All right, Drive Report brought to you by Parisi Bella Via, been in a car accident, 888-8000. 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
6: It'll be another beautiful day for you Wednesday. Sun and clouds. Not quite as warm today. A little bit cooler by the lakeside, but high temperatures in the upper 70s. Mostly cloudy skies for tonight. Quiet and beautiful. Low near 50. And for your Thursday, more sunshine. A beautiful streak. High temperatures upper 60s. 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I'm Chief Meteorologist Richard McCullough on 103.9 WDKX. 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

0: We are 103.9 WDKX, Rochester's number one rated radio station. 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NBT Bank, it starts here. Beautiful sunshine, 8:30 this morning. If you're heading on out the door, little chilly to start, but we're supposed to warm up today. Not like yesterday, but we're supposed to warm up today. Supposed to get up to near 80. Can't guarantee
1: it. Hey, can't complain.
0: Near 80. 69 degrees right now. Roadways. Travel Board brought to you by Parisi and Bellavia. Been in a car accident. 888-8000. Looking a little bit better. Not too bad out there. So be careful out on the roadways. Travel Board brought to you by... Oh, there we go. Foster Avenue and Reynolds Street. Dealing with a motor vehicle slowdown in that area as well. So 390 northbound near exit 22. Lexington Avenue out in Gates. Dealing with it as well. Traffic light issues. Treat that like a four-way stop sign on... Titus Avenue in Irondequoit. So that's what we're dealing with to start off the 8 o'clock hour. WDKX and the Wake Up Club. Oh, Kalani Trivia.
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0: Kalani Trivia coming up in the 9 o'clock hour. 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
7: It'll be another beautiful day for you Wednesday. Sun and clouds, not quite

0: is warm today, a little bit cooler by the lakeside, but high temperatures in the upper 70s. Mostly cloudy skies for tonight, quiet and beautiful, low near 50. And for your Thursday, more sunshine, a beautiful streak, high temperatures upper 60s. 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I'm Chief Meteorologist Richard McCullough on 103.9 WDKX. 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
2: 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And you never know, it could be yours.
3: It could be yours. Buckle up and hold on tight. We got it for you. Here it is. Strawberry letter.
2: All right, nephew. Thank you. Subject: he's growing on me. Dear Stephen Shirley, I'm a 58-year-old single woman, never married, and I don't have any children. I've been engaged twice, but I don't believe in collecting red flags, so I luckily got out of the relationships in time because right now one of the guys is on his third marriage and the other one is married, and he and his wife are swingers. After them, I am very intentional about who I date, and I am brutally honest with my partners. This new guy that I met on a blind date is handsome, and we have great conversation, but he lives in a one-bedroom apartment with a big, shaggy dog. At my age, they say that I should lower my standards, but this man had me worried when I met him. Our mutual friend hooked us up, and she checks in with me from time to time to see how things are going. About a week ago, we were chatting and I told her that the man was growing on me. Days later, the man's attitude changed and I noticed a shift in his personality. I eventually confronted him about how he was acting and he said he was offended that I said he's growing on me. I don't think what I said was bad at all, and I see it to our mutual friend to keep her out of our business. Well, he didn't like it one bit, and he said he was going to give me time to think about what I said. I defended what I said, and he hung up on me. It's been a few days, and I miss him so much. I want him to come to his senses and come back to me, but what if he doesn't? Is this maybe God's way of telling me he's not the one for me? Girl, send that man a thank you note and just keep it moving. I don't think he's the one. You said you don't collect red flags, and this is a colossal red flag with this guy. You felt it when you first met him. You didn't like the fact that he lives in a one-bedroom apartment with a big, shaggy dog, but you were able to let that go and still date him. He got mad when you told your friend that he was growing on you, which was an honest response from you and a way you said to keep your friend out of your business. He didn't like that. He didn't like you said it at all, that you said it at all. But instead of talking to you about it, coming to you about it, he got offended. Now he's just being rude. He hung up on you. He ghosted you. Red flag, red flag, red flag. Remember, you said you don't believe in collecting red flags. And I say, don't do this. He will act the same way if you guys get married, because this is who he is. Steve?
4: Well, Shirley, I see a couple of things in this letter to this lady's kind of a bit of contradictory. She's leaving out some stuff, and I found it.
2: Okay.
4: I found it very quickly.
2: I agree with that.
4: Mm-hmm. I'm a 58-year-old single woman, never married, and I don't have any children. I've been engaged twice, but I don't believe in collecting red flags. You don't believe in collecting relationships either. Because 58, never been married, no kids. All right, cool. Then that's what you do. You know, that's what you're really good at being single. And it's probably why you're still single, because that's what you're good at. I got out of relationships in time because right now one of the guys is on his third marriage. Well, that don't mean it wouldn't work with you. If he was, he could have still married you if you were the right one, you know, and the other one is married and he and his wife is swingers. Well, you know.
2: You know okay. What?
4: You didn't want to sign up for that, but he ain't asked you to be no swinger. You just, whatever, y'all broke up. Now, he went done something else. What that got to do with you, though?
2: Mm.
4: You know? After them, I'm very intentional about who I date, and I'm brutally honest with my partners. Here we go, brutally honest. That's why you ain't got nobody now. I done told y'all about this honesty. You got to lie if you want to have a relationship. Here's a perfect example for it right here. Mm-hmm. If you don't learn to lie, technically, in particular moments, you cannot maintain a relationship. You just can't. And here it is, proof. And guess what she says? I'm very intentional about who I date, and I'm brutally honest with my partner. See all that right there? Now guess what? She ain't got no partner. And she 58 and ain't got no kids. You know why? Because she don't lie. She is brutally honest. And that's what you get. Nah, nah, nah, nah, nah.
2: Are you for real right now?
4: I told y'all. I told all this truth y'all running your mouth on. The new guy that I met on a blind date is handsome and we have great conversation, but he lives in a one bedroom apartment with a big shaggy dog. Now I can tell you one thing for sure. His house stink. Cause that big shaggy dog, them shaggy dogs, you can't wash them good. They carry, and dogs are not the best smelling creatures on earth anyway. So his house stink. At my age, they say I should lower my standards, but this man had me worried when I met him. Our mutual friend hooked us up, and she checks in with me from time to time. See how I'm going. About a week ago, we was chatting. I told her the man was growing on me.
2: Oh.
4: A few days later, man's attitude changed. I noticed a shift in his personality. So I confronted him about how he was acting. And he said he was offended that I said he was growing on me. When we come back, we're going to dig into that statement. Why is he growing on me? Offended this man.
2: Okay. All right. All right. We'll have part two of your response coming up, Steve. Today's Strawberry Letter subject is... We're going to talk about it when we come back. He's growing on me. He's growing on me.
4: He's offended. And I said he's growing on me, okay.
2: We'll get back into it right after this.
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1: All right, come on, Steve. Let's recap today's strawberry letter. The subject is, he's growing on me.
2: See, this lady right here who wants to blame everybody but herself. There's something wrong with her. She's 58 years old, single woman, never been married, and don't have any kids. And I've been engaged twice, but I don't believe in collecting red flags. I told y'all at the earlier break, she don't believe in collecting relationships either. Because this woman's really good at being single. And maybe that's just her lot in life. She's going to be single because she's good at that. Luckily I got out the relationships because right now, one of them guys on his third marriage and the other guy he married and him and his wife are swingers. What that got to do with you? Nothing. And I'm very intentional after that about who I date. And I am brutally honest with my partners. This is why she ain't got nobody right now. Cause she is brutally honest with her partners. I done told y'all about this being honest all the time. I tell you, if you don't learn how to specifically lie.
1: Wow.
2: It's got to be in specific places now. And it's got to have specific purpose.
1: Like, what do you
2: You've
1: mean?
2: Got to know when to lie. But I'm going to give you a chance because I'm going to show you what happened when you're brutally honest first year.
1: Okay.
2: The new guy I met on a blind date, he's handsome, and we had a great conversation, but he lives in a one-bedroom apartment with a big, shaggy dog. Now, keep in mind, big, shaggy dog. All right? At my age, they say I should lower my standard, but this man had me worried when I met him. Our mutual friend hooked us up, checked on me to see how things was going about a week ago. We was chatting, and I told her to keep us out of our business, that the man was growing on me. Well, days later, the man's attitude changed. Here we go. Now, watch this right here. I noticed a shift in his personality. I eventually confronted him. Here we go. Confronted. She's confrontational, and she's brutally honest. Now, watch this right here. And I noticed a shift in... I eventually confronted him about how he was acting, and he said he was offended that I said he was growing on me. I don't think I said that was all that bad. Well, it probably was.
1: Why?
2: Because, see, you didn't just tell me... You didn't just... Well, what you mean by you ain't growing on me? Well, you know, at first I didn't like you, you know, because you had this little tiny one bed. Here we go with this brutal honesty. I didn't like you at first because here you go. When I first met you, I had this little tiny little apartment and that big dog rocking around and your house stank.
1: She said that?
2: Yeah, I'm brutally honest. And you know, your house was stinking and all this in there. Now and then when we go out, some of your clothes, your dog must sleep in the closet over there by the closet or something because you smell like a wet dog sometimes when we go out. And I'm just being brutally honest. So then I said, well, it's growing on me because now, you know, I done got used to the dog and then got to used to you and your house and how it smell. And, you know, you walking out smelling like your house. That's why we always walk around the block before we go in the restaurant so you can air out a little bit.
1: She told him that too?
2: I'm brutally honest. Which is why you 58 years old and ain't got nobody.
1: Yeah, they're not gonna make it.
2: Yeah, cause she brutally honest. And so then our mutual friend, then he come talk, he got an attitude, and I eventually confronted him, and then he said he was offended that I said he was growing on me. And I don't think that was that bad at all. I said to our mutual friend, he didn't like it one bit. And he said he was going to give me some time to think about what I said. Well, I got to think about what I said. I was just being brutally honest. Now, Shirley, ask me a question that you think the man would want to know, and I'll show you how she was being honest.
1: That the man would want to know?
2: Yeah, the man want to know.
1: Oh, okay. So what is it about my one-bedroom apartment? I thought it was nice. You like my furniture?
2: It's just tiny, baby. It's tiny. Oh, it's just, I didn't know it was an apartment. That's not a tiny house.
1: Well, what about my car? My car is... I have a nice car. You like my car? I mean, it's a little old, but...
2: It's very old. And the dog been in it.
1: Well, I got to take the dog out to the park and stuff.
2: Yeah, but y'all let that dog walk because then it's enough that your house smell like a dog and your clothes are smelling like a dog. Now, I done got in here with this dress. Now, That's why we go.

0: walk around the block before we go and eat restaurants. Because we can't all be in there smelling like this big shaggy dog.
1: Well, how about we spend a romantic evening at my, you know, my apartment. I'll cook
0: wait a minute. Now, we're not going to be able to get romantic now. Now, I didn't hear what all this going on.
1: What do you mean?
0: This dog walking around barking, sitting where I want to sit. I tried it one time, then the dog, he all out at the door. I don't like all that.
1: Yeah, I was hoping you would sleep over, you know, and we wake up the next morning.
0: Nah, that's why I get up, because I can't stay in there. And, you know, I got...
2: You were thinking about getting another dog.
0: Going to call the shelter.
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2: It'll be another beautiful day for you Wednesday. Sun and clouds, not quite as warm today. A little bit cooler by the lakeside, but high temperatures in the upper 70s. Mostly cloudy skies for tonight, quiet and beautiful, low near 50. And for your Thursday, more sunshine, a beautiful streak, high temperatures, upper 60s. 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I'm Chief Meteorologist Richard McCullough on 103.9 WDKX. 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
1: Help anything?
0: Oh, my bad.
1: This lady?
2: No, he help just, her? He doesn't, no. No, oh. 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All right, guys. Well,
0: thanks for calling, everybody. Hey, we'll be right back with more of the Steve Harvey Morning Show. That's all I
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0: 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Stay up to date on what's happening when it comes to the world of entertainment or Rochester or the state or the country or the world. Any world you're in, the virtual world, international world. All I can tell you is that the world seems to be coming to Western New York.
1: Yes.
0: There seems to be every week now in Rochester, a different event is taking place.
1: In the Rochester area, within the Rochester area.
0: But not too far from driving. I mean, there's a whole lot of shows that'll be on the way. And just announced yesterday, Kalani will be at Darien Lake.
1: Yes, August 17th is the Kalani's World Tour. And we got a chance for you to win it before you can buy it this morning. All you have to do is brush up on your Kalani trivia.
0: Like right now, your Kalani trivia question for the moment is, Kalani started as a member of what teen pop group? Name the group, you get the tickets.
1: Yes.
0: Just like that. 222-1039. Name the group, get the tickets. You go see Kalani, and that will be at Darien Lake on August 17th. And between now and then, man, Darien Lake is packed.
1: Yes.
0: Rochester's packed. We got a whole bunch of festivals, all music inspired, coming over the next few weeks or so. So make sure you're listening to 103.9 WDKX, whether it's hip hop like Rick Ross or R&B like Kalani. We got it covered.
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1: It'll be another beautiful day for you Wednesday. Sun and clouds, not quite as warm today. A little bit cooler by the lakeside, but high temperatures in the upper 70s. Mostly cloudy skies for tonight, quiet and beautiful, low near 50. And for your Thursday, more sunshine, a beautiful streak, high temperatures upper 60s. 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I'm Chief Meteorologist Richard McCullough on 103.9 WDKX. 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
3: What's your first name?
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3: 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What did you say your name was? 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
3: Hey, what's up, my Go-Getters? Me, Adri V, the Go-Getter. And you know it's time for that Go-Getter Report. Well, Kevin Hart is finally speaking out after the backlash over Tony Hinchcliffe's George Floyd joke during the roast. Now, Kevin admitted that the joke wasn't tasteful, but says at the end of the day, it's a roast. He also made it clear people need to stop acting like he told the joke himself. And according to Kevin, his goal was to produce a successful roast. And he says his mission was accomplished. But nonetheless, listen to what he had to say.
4: Yeah, the George Floyd joke, it wasn't a tasteful joke to our culture, to our audience, but our audience that's watching the roast, if you're watching the roast, you get why they're doing it. You get why the racial humor is on the table. Like, it's not, I wasn't shocked. Like, that's what they do. Go look at the Tom Brady one. Like, that's what they do. It happens every year when you do a roast. It's not new. This isn't a new, it's not a new agenda. It's not a new approach to comedy.
3: You know, I'm not no comedian, but I definitely did watch that roast, and I definitely do listen to all the things people say, and I don't know, Kev. It's just some things you got to be like, just can't touch, you know? You know what I mean? Sensitive space. But nonetheless, meanwhile, Drake is back outside making history again. Drizzy officially broke Michael Jackson's record for the most Billboard Hot 100 number one songs by a solo male artist. Now, this right here is major, and a big shout out to Drake. So listen, this gives this man 14 number one hits overall, tying him with Rihanna and Taylor Swift, and only Mariah Carey and the Beatles have more. So big shout out to Drizzy Drake being strategic, dropping all three albums, Iceman, Habibi, and Maid of Honor, which debuted in the top three spots simultaneously. Never heard of this before, but the boy did it. So I see you, Drake. Now let's get right into this. Prayers up for Ray J, child. Report says he's back in the hospital after his boxing match against Super Hot Fire, and Ray told the people that his heart is back down bad. Following the fight, he's been dealing with heart issues connected to past drug and alcohol abuse, and has been trying to focus on his health since a major scare earlier this year. And all I got to say is, then why in the ham and cheese would you get out there and try to fight somebody and get your butt knocked up and lumped up? It just don't make no sense, Ray J. It just don't make no sense. But nonetheless, this right here wraps up that Go-Getter Report. You know what to do. Stay tapped in every weekday as I serve it up to you. The Go-Getter Report right here on 103.9 WDKX with me, Adri V, the Go-Getter.

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2: It'll be another beautiful day for you Wednesday. Sun and clouds, not quite as warm today. A little bit cooler by the lakeside, but high temperatures in the upper 70s. Mostly cloudy skies for tonight. Quiet and beautiful, low near 50. And for your Thursday, more sunshine, a beautiful streak, high temperatures upper 60s. If you've been injured in a car accident, make it easy. 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I'm Chief Meteorologist Richard McCullough on 103.9 WDKX. 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
2: It'll be another beautiful day for you Wednesday. Sun and clouds, not quite as warm today. A little bit cooler by the lakeside, but high temperatures in the upper 70s. Mostly cloudy skies for tonight, quiet and beautiful, low near 50. And for your Thursday, more sunshine, a beautiful streak, high temperatures upper 60s. 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I'm Chief Meteorologist Richard McCullough on 103.9 WDKX. 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

0: 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Thank you for making this part of your day. 5 minutes past the hour of 10 o'clock. Dr. Stacey Killings joins us every Wednesday morning at 10 o'clock to talk about different issues that are going on that affect our everyday life. Everyday summer, everyday issues, everyday things that are happening. And some stuff that is happening to people, Dr. Killings, that people don't even like to talk about. Like, there's a whole bunch of stuff that goes on and people do not like to talk about. And then you're wondering, why are they bugging out? Why are they mad? Why did they go? You got the aftermath of what they've been dealing with because you don't know what they've been dealing with.
1: Right. And that is why we are here. We're trying to destigmatize mental health, we're trying to destigmatize mental illness to let people know that we all have the right to be healthy and mentally well. That's why we're here.
0: Absolutely.
1: That's what we need to try to do.
0: Well, one of the things I want to get into this morning having to do with sometimes there are moments where people make decisions and they feel like they can't talk to their parents. So I told you, like, last week I talked to a dad who talked to his son. And his son wasn't doing right. Got caught in one of these videos, and you know, the brawl videos. And he went to the son, and he was just like, "Man, I saw you in there. What's going on?" And his son explained him to him, and the dad's trying to get him on the right path. And the son wasn't trying to hear it. Well, sometimes in those situations, Dr. Killings, there are other adults that young people connect to that are not their parents. And they have this bond with them where they feel like, I can talk to Auntie, you know, Dr., you know, Stacy. You know what I mean? I can talk to Uncle DJ Sider. I can talk to Uncle Tariq. I can talk to Auntie, whoever. You know what I mean? Like, there are these people that aren't mom and dad that have the ability to talk to young people and have a good or bad influence on them, which leads us to our What Would You Do Wednesday.
2: So the What Would You Do Wednesday was, could you keep a secret where a young lady tells her mom's best friend, which is like her aunt, that she dropped out of college, it's her sophomore year, didn't tell her parents, afraid to tell her parents because she know it's going to be a problem. The best friend, the mom's best friend, is stuck because it's like, do I hold on to this secret and, you know, mess around and now me and my best friend have problems and they don't trust me? Or do I lose the trust of this young lady here? Either way, somebody's gonna feel betrayed.
1: Right, yes. And my professional opinion is that every young person needs a mature, responsible adult in their life that they can trust. Mm. Because God forbid this young lady has to deal with something that could be life-threatening, and she needs support and help with that. Mm. So Auntie needs to maintain that secret. So now Auntie has this information, and it is now Auntie's responsibility to do what is best for this young lady. One is, okay, I'm going to keep your secret, but this is how I'm going to help you. So now it's Auntie's responsibility as that one trusting adult in this young lady's life to help her navigate the scenario. Okay, listen, I will keep this secret, but I am only going to keep this secret for, say, a month, or for, say, let's say a week or 2 weeks. And within that time, I'm going to help you navigate this situation, and I'm going to be right there next to you when you share this information with your mom. That is the responsibility of Auntie. Aunt,

0: she needs to help this young woman find the words, support her, find the courage, and be next to her if necessary when she lets her parents know, because she can't keep this facade up for years, obviously. It is something that she will have to tell her parents eventually. And she might not realize that, but I'm sure Auntie realizes that. So she's going to have, Auntie needs to support her in helping her deliver that information.
1: Interesting. All right. So then there is now the dynamic of Auntie and Mom, because right. I know Mom is on the outside looking in, and I can already read the tea leaves on this one. Why didn't you tell me? And there is this sort of trust factor between the girl and the aunt, and the aunt and the mother, who have been friends obviously longer. Correct. How do you view that one? Because that can get a little bit ruffled, because, you know, why did she go to you? Why did she come to me? You know, there's a whole bunch of different psychological yes. things that play along here.
0: Yes, and it's our ego. So mom's ego is now speaking if she gets upset with the best friend. And you have to put that ego on the back burner or just bury it, because you're talking about your child's safety. As a parent, it is important to understand that your child may not always come to you first. But as a parent, you also have to realize, if your child has someone that you trust, and your child is going to that individual, if it's a responsible individual that they're going to, you have to allow your child to have that person that they can trust. And you also have to trust that that individual is supporting them in a responsible way. Personally, everyone needs some support sometimes. And if you have a child whose brain hasn't even fully developed yet, and they have an adult that they can trust, allow that relationship to flourish, because you want your child to be able to go to someone who's responsible and mature. Because if they don't have that person, they're going to turn to social media, they're going to turn to their friends whose brains haven't developed either. Or they might even turn to someone irresponsible, or they're going to turn to the internet. You want to allow those friendships to grow, and it's okay for that bond to be there, because at least you have the understanding, and you will have the security in knowing, okay, my child might not come to me, my child might not feel comfortable coming to me yet, and still I'm going to make sure that they understand that they can, but for whatever reason, they don't feel comfortable as of yet. But I do know that if they're not coming to me, they're going to my best friend, or they're going to my sister, you know, who's older. They're going to their uncle, and they're having a conversation with them. And I know that that individual is going to have their best interest at heart, and that individual is not going to steer them in the wrong direction.
1: I guess the math in my brain makes it a blessing. So, for example, you go to the auntie, your daughter or son or whoever it is goes to auntie or uncle. That's the blessing, because you just listed three other things you don't want to happen. You don't want them Correct. To go to the friend. You don't want them to go to the person that you think is irresponsible. And you don't want them going to the internet. You don't want them. Correct. Like, you don't want those three, because they can turn in terribly. If they do go to the responsible family member or family friend, it is a blessing that they went to somebody that you at least approve of.
2: Let me ask Correct. You this. Oh, go ahead. Finish, because I got a question to ask you.
0: No, I was just going to say, you're absolutely correct, because if they're going to a responsible adult, that responsible adult is going to help them and lead them and guide them to do the right thing. Mm. And it might not be running back and telling you, but just if you trust this individual, you're going to trust that they feel is strongly about your child, and they love and care about your child just as much as you do.
2: Now, why would a young adult be afraid to talk to their parents? Obviously, this kid, this young person is in college, so they're sophomore, so they're a young adult, you know. Yes. But why would a young adult be afraid to talk to their parents? It's not like the parents could ground them or whoop them or whatever. What makes young adults afraid to talk to their parents?
0: Yes, and it depends upon the relationship. But those young adults who struggle with talking to their parents, it could be a myriad of several different things. It could be most of the times it's disappointment. You know, I don't want my parents to be disappointed in me. I don't want my parents to look at me or see me different. It's the same thing with adults. A lot of adults have a difficult time talking to their kids about sex. It's usually brought up in schools, and you get that letter home, you know, when your child is in the fourth and fifth grade. It's uncomfortable. So that's the fear of being in a state of discomfort or

0: And I know my parents have taught me this, but I don't want to disappoint them. So it's all about that the fear of the unknown or presenting something to your parent that might make them look at you differently. And it's that perception. And until you cross that line or you break open that barrier, it is very difficult. That is why kids don't want to go to their parents. They would rather go to someone that they trust, not that they don't trust their parents, but someone that they feel understands where they're coming from and someone who's not going to judge them. And again, as parents, we try not to convey that judgment, but yet and still, sometimes we do. And if you think about it, imagine your child coming to you saying something to you and you're not ready for it. Just imagine what your response could be. Yeah, I see you over there.
1: No, the response is easy. Oh, hell no.
0: Right. You know, and sometimes, you know, a child would prefer to go to dad because dad will understand, but please don't tell mom, and vice versa.
1: Yeah.
0: Sometimes a child might want to go to mom. Mom, please don't tell dad because, well, dad is old fashioned. Dad is not going to understand, or vice versa. So you want your child to go to whomever they feel most comfortable with, preferably an adult, someone who is responsible and someone that the parent trusts. But it's all about not wanting to disappoint a parent or make that parent upset because of what the outcome could be.
1: It's so interesting because I've gone obviously from, you know, son to now parent, and it is disappointment. It's that is the ultimate, like, you don't want to deliver something that's going to be like, oh my God, I failed you. Like, you don't want your mom or dad or whoever it is that was responsible to say to themselves, you know, I you've clearly gone to the dark side, Luke. And like, you're
0: and we've all made those mistakes.
1: Yep.
0: And it's a part of our growth. It is certainly a part of our growth. And sometimes as parents, we don't want our children to grow in certain ways when it comes to their sexuality, when it comes to their religion, when it comes to illicit substances. We would just rather have them keep that mentality as if they were 2 years old and they're going to do as I say and not as I do, that sort of a thing. But we know in order to learn and develop, we have to sometimes have certain experiences and or be confronted with certain things so that we know how to navigate the world. We have to experience it. For some people have to put their hands on the stove and get burnt before they realize, yep, I should have listened to mom and dad when they said don't touch a hot stove. Some people actually have to get burned.
1: Mm.
0: And we don't want our kids to go through that pain, but sometimes a lot of our kids have to do that.
1: It's so interesting because I'm hearing all the segments right now where parents are kind of, not my baby. No. You must got this wrong. You know what I mean? But in defense of them, your baby's not a baby anymore. Your baby is now making adult decisions around, what, 12, 13? They're you're a consultant now. You don't want to admit it, but you are.
0: As early as 10 years of age,
1: damn,
0: if not sooner. If not sooner, just think of, you know, because we can only control what is happening in our household. We can't control what our kids are watching. We can't control the kids that our kids are hanging around with at the bus stop, on the bus, in the hallways. You don't have just first graders in one classroom in their own building. First graders are co-mingling with fifth graders. And those fifth graders might have an older sibling. So you have to, you know, we do our best as parents. But again, we're hoping that the village is kind and caring. But kids are going to go through some things. And if we think about what it was like when we were growing up, some of the things that we kept from our parents, and, you know, prayerfully, we all did turn out okay, you know, and hopefully that is what is happening.
1: Mm-hmm.
0: But we ultimately, as long as your child has someone that you respect and that you trust, that they feel comfortable around, allow that relationship, because most children need someone that they can turn to. And if it's not someone in your family, hopefully there's someone in the educational system or in your church or in your immediate circle that your child can go to for support.
1: Dr. Stacey Killings every Wednesday morning. 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
1: This is Amaret Miller with another segment of You're Hired. Did you know that there's a primary election happening across New York State on June 23rd? So what is a primary election? It's when candidates from the same political party run against each other for the chance to advance to the general election in November. The winner moves on to represent their party in the fall election for offices like Congress, Senate, Assembly, Town Board, and Town Supervisor. So do democracy a favor. Make a plan. Head to the polls and vote in this year's primary election on June 23rd like it's your business. This is Amaret Miller with the station that votes in the primary election. 103.9
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3: It'll be another beautiful day for you Wednesday. Sun and clouds, not quite as warm today. A little bit cooler by the lakeside, but high temperatures in the upper 70s. Mostly cloudy skies for tonight, quiet and beautiful, low near 50. And for your Thursday, more sunshine, a beautiful streak, high temperatures upper 60s. 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I'm Chief Meteorologist Richard McCullough on 103.9 WDKX. 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
5: Now, Dr. Killings, over the weekend, there was some disturbing news that came out about a young lady that was sexually assaulted waiting to go to a driving school, and someone came up pretending to be the driver. She got in the car and took her to a location in the city of Rochester, and she was sexually assaulted. That's a big news story. I know you heard about that story.
6: Yes, I have.
5: So this morning on social media, there's a young lady, and she says she is the young lady that was assaulted, and she's, you know, pretty much, she's not saying anything that can hurt the case, and nothing that the news hasn't said already, but she's came she came forward on her Facebook page, and it's like at 50,000 views now. But the thing that I've noticed on social media, that there are people on it that's kind of like challenging her, like pretty much saying there's holes in her story. And, you know, and I'm seeing people going back and forth. And this is why a lot of women, and not just women, but victims, don't come forward, because they are afraid that they will be judged, that people will dismiss, you know, the allegations that's put out there. And I was, first of all, I was surprised to see that she came forward. But, you know, that you got to be brave to do that.
6: Yes, and, you know, there are a couple of reasons, you know, we can only speculate as to why she did that, because hopefully this will end up in the court system, and, you know, I don't know if she's connected with an attorney yet. I would presume maybe not, because oftentimes an attorney would advise, like, you don't want to do this. You don't want to go on social media and just share things, because we want to take care of this in the court system. So I hope that whoever is in her village can get around her and discourage her from doing this on a social media platform without having spoken to someone yet. But a lot of people, the main reason why victims don't speak out is because of the fear, either of retaliation, but the main fear is because they fear that they're not going to be believed. And it is not our responsibility to dissect her story. We are onlookers. We don't have her experience, and we don't have her information. And I just wish social media would be kind, but that's a huge wish. Go ahead, listen to her story, but the comments, you know, we just have to send her prayers and thoughts for healing, and helping her to move through what she experienced, but it is not our responsibility to dissect and be the judge and the jury. That is not our responsibility. This young woman needs support. She came out and she's saying whatever she is saying has happened to her, and we need to support her. It is not our responsibility to determine whether she's telling the truth or not.
4: That is
6: not for us.
4: I do want to get into there is somebody allegedly arrested for this going forward. So there's the legal end of this, which you had started off with. There's also the other end of this very uncomfortable topic of victims feeling as if they don't have a voice, or they don't believe that anyone's going to believe them and never coming forward. Let's go to that level, because some people, there's multiple conversations in here, but there's some conversations that have never, the story's never been told. People deal with it. It messes with them mentally. It messes with their people can't sleep. Yep, physically, everything goes into a decision making from that moment on that involves mental health support and counseling for the rest of their lives. This is you cannot undo this. This is going to stay with somebody for the rest of their life.
6: Correct. And we want to empower those who have been victimized. We don't want to call them victims. Mm-hmm. We want to empower those who have been victimized, and we want them to understand they do have a voice and to use that voice in the right way. I don't feel that social media is always the correct platform to do those things.

0: reason. And oftentimes victims feel like they're going to be treated differently. They're not going to be believed. And they're also going to be, some people will blame victims. And those are all negative things to do to people who have been victimized. I want to make that distinction. I don't want to refer to these individuals as victims, but they have been victimized. Something has been done to them. However, we want to empower them to speak up, and we want to empower them to share their truths and get the appropriate support and the appropriate help.
1: And how do we do that? Because there are some people who are dealing with this as we speak and have never spoken of it, never talked about it, maybe stuff that's happened in their lives. Would you advise them go see a counselor, maybe talk to somebody about it in a private session? Because there is some stuff that has never been discussed before.
0: Yes, they can reach out. They can call the crisis call line, 275-3636. They can call the crisis call line and get some support. They can call 211 Lifeline and find out how they can get support. If they don't feel that they have anyone in their circle, they can reach out to their primary care doctor. If they're afraid of talking to someone that is in their circle, they can always reach out to 211 Lifeline. But they are supportive, even if it's not something that happened to you within the past couple of years. If it's something that has happened to you, even in your childhood, it is important that you seek the help, because there are trauma triggers that you could be responding to, things that could be holding you back due to previous traumas that you may have experienced. And it is not something that you have to deal with on your own. There are support and there are services out there to help.
1: 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Dr. Stacey Killings, every Wednesday morning at 10 o'clock. Very tough decisions, tough things going on, everyday life. You've mentioned this before, though. There are a lot of things that people can do other than seeing a therapist. Get out. You've said this before. Now people need to get out. Now, like, the weather today is going to be nice. Get out. Don't stay isolated. Enjoy this weather while we have it. We only have it for like 4 months. And then, you know.
0: Open your windows, get some fresh air, open the blinds, let that vitamin D come through your window. If it's too hard for you to get out of the house, you can at least do that in the house. Do some meditation, drink plenty of water. If you can get out of the house, go for a walk. Even if the furthest you can go is the end of your driveway and come right back, because we know those people who are dealing with mental health issues, just getting out of bed can be difficult. We understand that. We hear you. It is important that you at least do something every day to take care of your mental health.
1: 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Oh,
2: we only got live in the studio.
1: You go.
0: She ready?
1: Okay. Can't wait. We gonna have some longer sessions then too. We gonna dig deep into some real sessions.
0: Ready.
1: Get ready for the summer session with Dr. Stacey Killings. I like that. Right. The summer session with Dr. Stacey Killings.
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4: It'll be another beautiful day for you Wednesday. Sun and clouds, not quite as warm today. A little bit cooler by the lakeside, but high temperatures in the upper 70s. Mostly cloudy skies for tonight. Quiet and beautiful, low near 50. And for your Thursday, more sunshine, a beautiful streak, high temperatures upper 60s. If you've been injured in a car accident, make it easy. 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I'm Chief Meteorologist Richard McCullough on 103.9 WDKX. 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
1: Now, Tariq, the weather is going to be beautiful all week. It's going to be, I think the lowest we're going to get is going to be like 65. It's still great weather, though, right? The sun is going to be shining. And all that, I would like to ask our frontliners, because typically, you know, I like to do walking. And when I walk, I'll walk at like Cobbs Hill, or you catch me at Turning Point Park. I like to ask our frontliners, 678-1039, text in. What are some other great parks and areas to walk in Rochester, New York, or in the Rochester area?
0: Today's a good, I like the canal.
1: The canal?
0: Anywhere near that canal.
1: Okay.
0: Pick any part.
1: You ever rode
0: of
1: your
0: it.
1: Bike over there?
0: Of course. Yeah. Many a times. Yeah. Many a times. You know, so yeah, I love the canal for the most part. Where's the other parks? What are the ones that, you said you go to Cobbs?
1: I go to Cobbs Hill and Turning Point.
0: Okay. There's one on the top of my head. I can't remember it.
1: I went to Highland. I've been to Highland. I'm not really too crazy about Highland.
0: Yeah.
1: It's not like Cobbs Hill. It's not like Turning Point.
0: Well, you already got your two.
1: No, but I want some other ones.
0: Oh, like, you need other ones.
1: I need other ones.
0: Okay,
1: yeah,
0: all
1: I
0: want right, to just, yeah, like, yeah. You going to venture out and go to some
1: yeah,
0: other
1: yeah,
0: places?
1: No.
0: Well, text 678-1039. I can't think of Powder Mills. Is that the one, Powder Mills Park? I think that's the name of it. At any rate, let us know where to go when it's nice outside.
1: Yeah.
0: Because we like to walk. I know a lot of people don't like to say it. I know a lot of people kind of like, that's not what we do. Yes, we do.
1: Yeah.
0: We ride bikes. We walk.
1: we do all of that stuff.
0: All right? So don't fall into this narrative. A lot of people don't do this. We swim. I swim. We hike. We go different places. You know, we're not just, you know. I think a lot of people are kind of like, well, we don't do that. I'm like, yes, we do.
1: I remember a young lady asked me one time. She's like, do you swim? I was like, yeah. She's like, good. We could go like swimming on the lake. I said, whoa. I swim at the YMCA. I don't swim in wild waters.
0: Yeah. With known lifeguards around?
1: Yeah.
0: You're not down at the beach where they tell you.
1: No.
0: So you don't go to places where people go to quote unquote swim when they tell you there's no swimming
1: allowed. I don't do Baywatch.
0: Oh, you don't do that?
1: No. I need to be inside of a facility. I need to be in like a YMCA, rec center somewhere where they can get to me immediately. I don't know. No.
0: I will say this though. one of the best summers I ever had as a kid is I went to camp for this. I'll never forget it. I did not know how to swim when I got to the camp.
1: Uh-huh.
0: I won like swimmer of the year at the end of the
1: camp. Oh, okay.
0: So I would encourage you, no matter where you are, who you are, where you come from, if you don't know how to swim, you can learn how to swim.
1: Mm-hmm.
0: And I would encourage you to learn how to swim. I'm not sure how much you can swim, but I'm just talking to anybody out there that's just been, I never learned how to swim, or I'm not sure how to swim, or I'm concerned about it. Maybe we'll talk to Dr. Killings about it. Because there is a phobia with that. I do understand that.
1: Yeah.
0: I don't want to say that I'm insensitive and push you out there, but there is a phobia that you got to get over if you're worried about water like that.
1: I think, though, if you want swimming lessons, though, like the YMCA offers great lessons. They offer lessons. Don't be like me. I'm staying indoors with the swimming. But once you learn, and you could go outdoors, and you never know. You may be the next Mike Phelps or something.
0: You never know. But you won't know if you don't go.
1: Yeah.
0: You can't be Mike Phelps unless you get into that water.
1: Right.
0: And if you don't want to get in that water, maybe it's something you
1: I know
0: talk
1: my
0: about.
1: Reality. I'll never be Mike Phelps.
0: Well, don't never say never. 103.9 WDKX, the way.

0: don't go.
1: Yeah.
0: You can't be Mike Phelps unless you're getting in that water.
1: Right, right.
0: And if you don't want to get in that water, maybe it's something you
1: I know
0: talk
1: my
0: about.
1: Reality. I'll never be Mike Phelps.
0: Well, don't never say never. 103.9 WDKX, The Wake Up Club. Good morning.

0: 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WDKX, hello. You had a question?
1: My name is Mo. I'm calling from Rochester, originally from Brooklyn. But I'm calling to ask, where is a nice place to go fishing at? This is nice fishing weather. Where can I get some good fish at? That's what I want to know.
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0: 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You had a question?
1: Hello, my name is Edward. The real good place to go fishing, you have Buck Pond. On the same strip of road, you have Buck Pond. You have Crescent Beach. You go further down, you have Long Pond. And Long Pond is a long part of the river over there, the pond, where you can go fishing. So Buck Pond, Long Pond, Crescent Beach, it's pretty much all in the same area. And that's on Elm Grove Road, I believe. And I am WDKX.
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3: It'll be another beautiful day for you Wednesday. Sun and clouds, not quite as warm today. A little bit cooler by the lakeside, but high temperatures in the upper 70s. Mostly cloudy skies for tonight. Quiet and beautiful, low near 50. And for your Thursday, more sunshine, a beautiful streak, high temperatures upper 60s. 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I'm Chief Meteorologist Richard McCullough on 103.9 WDKX. 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

Feel good, look great. Shaped like a number 8. 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
3: Hey, what's up, my Go-Getters? 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And you know it's time for that Go-Getter Report. Well, Kevin Hart is finally speaking out after the backlash over Tony Hinchcliffe's George Floyd joke during the roast. Now, Kevin admitted that the joke wasn't tasteful, but says at the end of the day, it's a roast. He also made it clear people need to stop acting like he told the joke himself. And according to Kevin, his goal was to produce a successful roast. And he says his mission was accomplished. But nonetheless, listen to what he had to say.
4: Yeah, the George Floyd joke, it wasn't a tasteful joke to our culture, to our audience, but our audience that's watching the roast, if you're watching the roast, you get why they're doing it. You get why the racial humor is on the table. Like, it's not, I wasn't shocked. Like, that's what they do. Go look at the Tom Brady one. Like, that's what they do. It happens every year when you do a roast. It's not new. This isn't a new, it's not a new agenda. It's not a new approach to comedy.
3: You know, I'm not no comedian, but I definitely did watch that roast, and I definitely do listen to all the things people say, and I don't know, Kev. It's just some things you gotta be like, just can't touch, you know? You know what I mean? Sensitive space. But nonetheless, meanwhile, Drake is back outside making history again. Drizzy officially broke Michael Jackson's record for the most Billboard Hot 100 number one songs by a solo male artist. Now, this right here is major, and a big shout out to Drake. So listen, this gives this man 14 number one hits overall, tying him with Rihanna and Taylor Swift, and only Mariah Carey and the Beatles have more. So big shout out to Drizzy Drake being strategic, dropping all three albums, Iceman, Haviti, and Maid of Honor, which debuted in the top three spots simultaneously. Never heard of this before, but the boy did it. So I see you, Drake. Now let's get right into this. Prayers up for Ray J, child. Report says he's back in the hospital after his boxing match against Super Hot Fire, and Ray told the people that his heart is back down bad. Following the fight, he's been dealing with heart issues connected to past

drug and alcohol abuse and has been trying to focus on his health since a major scare earlier this year. And all I got to say is, then why in a ham and cheese would you get out there and try to fight somebody and get your butt knocked up and lumped up? It just don't make no sense, Ray J. It just don't make no sense. But nonetheless, this right here wraps up that Go-Getter Report. You know what to do. Stay tapped in every weekday as I serve it up to you. The Go-Getter Report right here on 103.9 WDKX with me.

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Mostly cloudy skies for tonight, quiet and beautiful, low near 50. And for your Thursday, more sunshine, a beautiful streak, high temperatures, upper 60s. 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I'm Chief Meteorologist Richard McCullough on 103.9 WDKX. Have a good day.

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I'm doing my show Cycle Breaker at Jiva Theater through June 7th, and I want to wish a happy 52nd anniversary to WDKX 103.9. 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
1: It'll be another beautiful day for you Wednesday. Sun and clouds, not quite as warm today. A little bit cooler by the lakeside, but high temperatures in the upper 70s. Mostly cloudy skies for tonight, quiet and beautiful, low near 50. And for your Thursday, more sunshine, a beautiful streak, high temperatures upper 60s. If you've been injured in a car accident, make it easy. 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I'm Chief Meteorologist Richard McCullough on 103.9 WDKX. 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
1: Super moving, baby. 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Y'all what up? James Knight, what up? Super driver, Super drivers. 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

0: Crazy, 1039 WDKS. Where we at right now? Here we go. Moving.
1: Champ is here.
0: It's all about 1039 WDKS on a Wednesday. Off throwing off because of the holiday and the Monday, you know? Sauce Rubio, we back on point in a minute, all right? Don't worry about the thing we make it swing back and forth and back like that. You dig what I'm saying? Today it's National What? Shaka Sean, what you got over there? The National Great Popsicle Day today. So if you like that type of stuff, go ahead and rock out. I'm going to give you that one and two. Great Popsicle 1, Great Popsicle 2. So I'm going to give you two and one of the same one. You dig what I'm saying? It's all about 1039 on that lunch break. How y'all feeling out there? Y'all chilling or what? Where you at? You at the lab? You at the J.O.? You in the whip? What's up? That's the house is the lab. The J.O. is the job. The whip is the car, just in case you don't know what I'm talking, you know? You know how it's going down, right? It's going down really major on July 25th, ESL Ballpark. Rick Ross, the boss, will be in the building. I told you we got the flavors, right? More information about it, just log on to WDKS.com. I'm telling you, it's a real deal. It's going to be going down. You understand? You want to be in the building, right? So what you might want to do is keep it locked right here to 1039 WDKS, because you never know when we're giving away tickets. Super moving and grooving. I take that pause with that cause. I'll be right back with flavors, all right? Who's there right now?

0: Dang.
1: Don't miss the Wake Up Club on Thursday morning. 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
1: And it's Throwback Thursday, DJ Sight. 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
1: It'll be another beautiful day for you Wednesday. Sun and clouds, not quite as warm today. A little bit cooler by the lakeside, but high temperatures in the upper 70s. Mostly cloudy skies for tonight, quiet and beautiful, low near 50. And for your Thursday, more sunshine, a beautiful streak, high temperatures upper 60s. 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I'm Chief Meteorologist Richard McCullough on 103.9 WDKX. 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
1: We don't ride the same clothes, the same hoes, because it's levels to the shit. We don't drive the same whips, the same chicks, because it's levels to the shit.
2: One time, 6, 7, 8, 1, 2, 9.
1: Same paper, you
2: lunch break action right now, right?

0: What now? It's popping. Oh yeah, 103.9 is doing what now? It's popping. Yes, sir. It's doing what? It's popping. What we doing over here? What we doing? It's popping. Oh yeah. If you out there listening, you doing what? It's popping. You got your radio up turned loud, it's doing what? It's popping. If you dancing in your car, you doing what? It's popping. If you doing all that stuff, you doing what? It's popping. Oh.
1: The champ is here.
0: Ooh. Ooh, how does he do that? Oh, man. Remember that drop right there? Uh-huh. Talking about 139 WDKX. Wednesday action. Wednesday flavor. Super nice right about now, right? Let's not take a pause for the cars with the flavors, of course. The pause for the cars is Popsicle Day. The great Popsicle Day today, right? July 25th, I'll tell you about it each and every day. Rick Ross flavor. ESL Ballpark. You got to get them tickets. Get them now. Now. Log on to WDKXXXX for more information about that right there. You know what I'm saying? Lunch break actions is in full effect. We live over here. We got the livest lunch break all over the place, you know? If you want to share your voice, hit that WDKX app. Hit that open mic, talk that talk. Let me know what you're doing, why you're doing it, how long you're going to do it, what you're doing it for. It's all groovy like that. Or 678-1039. Hit the text lines. Just that easy. Until later on today, we got the new R2 flavor coming up. Jazzy T in the building, holding it down nicely. And for me, out of here like last year, y'all be good from the hood, all right? It's 103.9. Safe it up out there.
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0: just, you know, I think a lot of people are kind of like, we don't do that. I'm like, yes, we do.
1: I remember a young lady asked me one time, she's like, do you swim? I was like, yeah. She's like, good, we could go like swimming on the lake. I said, whoa. I swim at the YMCA. I don't swim in wild waters.
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1: Beautiful day for your Wednesday. Sun and clouds, not quite as warm today. A little bit cooler by the lakeside, but high temperatures in the upper 70s. Mostly cloudy skies for tonight. Quiet and beautiful, low near 50. And for your Thursday, more sunshine, a beautiful streak, high temperatures upper 60s. 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I'm Chief Meteorologist Richard McCullough on 103.9 WDKX. 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
1: All you have to do is brush up on your Kalani trivia, and if you do that, those tickets are yours.
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1: 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You never know. 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

1039 WDKX. Rick Ross will be here in 59 days. 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Right now, it's T.I. Gotta let him know it's Mr. Him. Brand new music on the way right after this.

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4: 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It's 103.9 WDKX and your girl Jazzy Tina. I know this news broke yesterday, but I'm getting on the air today because it's my opportunity to shout this out. And I am so excited. So are we talking teams? We talking teams? I've always been Team Drake. Always have been. Okay, I don't switch up. And I just want to give the shout out that Drake has now the most number one hits on the Billboard Hot 100 by a solo male artist with his single Janice, debuting at number one. This record was formerly held by the one and only Michael Jackson. And now Drake has the title. So we're talking 14 number one hits and 15 number one albums with Iceman. Mm-hmm. It is what it is.
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1039 WDKX, my Gemini sister right there, Lauryn Hill. She actually had her birthday yesterday, turning 51 years old. Shout out to Lenny Kravitz, who shares the same birthday for May 26th. 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I'll reveal your celebrity birthdays coming up with the birthday roll call. 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
1: First of all, I have to be honest with you, baby. I lied when I told you I never want to see you again.

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Ro-Ro, all grown up, beautiful little 12-year-old, well-grown-looking 12-year-old, I should say. Happy birthday to my fellow Gemini. And also, Chris Brown is celebrating because he just got an honorary doctorate degree from a Christian university in Dallas. So he has a honorary PhD in philosophy in visual and performing arts. And he celebrated with a few posts on his Instagram. And this faith-based institution presented him the honorary doctorate for his nearly two decades impact on music, dance, entertainment, all that good stuff. So congratulations to, should we call him Dr. Brown? 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

1039 WDKX, the little SWV on Rochester's best ride home. Another beautiful day in the neighborhood. Your girl Jazzy T here. I am so excited for ASAP Rocky. He is being celebrated as one of the most innovative creators in the industry, period, for his ability to blur genre lines, I should say, sometimes gender too, but also redefining what it means to be an artist in this modern entertainment landscape. So there is a brand new award that will be presented on June the 8th, and ASAP will be the very first to receive

0: receive it. It is called the Tribeca X Filmmaker Award. And if you're like me, you're like, what film did A$AP Rocky make? Well, it's more about his creative works across music, fashion, film, brand storytelling, and then of course a couple of his music videos have been, you know, critically acclaimed for the aesthetic and all of that good stuff. So I'm excited for him. Congratulations, A$AP.
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Why stop at a triple play when I can make it four? Faith Evans is also a Gemini, so let me throw that in as well. 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
2: You got it, WDKX celebrating Gemini season. And on this day, Andre 3000 was born. He's 51. Jadakiss, also 51 today. Back in 1971, Lisa Left Eye Lopez was born. And Chris Brown's oldest daughter, Loyalty, aka Roro, turns 12.

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0: You are so silly. Are you trying to go to the show?
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0: All right, well, you're in there. That's good. I got you two tickets. So that's going to be downtown at the newly named ESL Ballpark. 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

in pretty good shape. Not seeing much in your way. 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But that's all right, though. Turn this one up. It's Roses. Sing along.

1039 WDKX. I gotta give a shout out to Kyron on this one. He posted a video with this song in the background. Him and his wife look like they were on some sort of speedboat, living it up in the MIA. Back at the 585, no, jamming inside the Jazzy Drive at 5. Yours truly, Jazzy T. DJ Wire making it do what it do. I'm loving this Miami type weather, though. How long will it last? Big happy birthday.

0: 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She comes and hangs out with us. Happy, happy birthday, Jordan.
1: Beautiful day for your Wednesday. Sun and clouds, not quite as warm today. A little bit cooler by the lakeside, but high temperatures in the upper 70s. Mostly cloudy skies for tonight. Quiet and beautiful, low near 50. And for your Thursday, more sunshine, a beautiful streak, high temperatures, upper 60s. 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I'm Chief Meteorologist Richard McCullough on 103.9 WDKX. 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
1: 1039 WDKX. Had to get that one on for Andre Three Stacks' birthday, turning 51 on today as we celebrate Gemini season. And I gotta let you know, there was an accident 390 northbound right by East Henrietta Road that is starting to get cleared up for you now. You might still see some emergency crews up there on the road, so remember to slow down and move over whenever you see emergency crews, whether it's police or fire trucks or ambulance, whatever the situation is. It is the law. If you're coming up 590 northbound, you're going to notice that construction slowing things down right around Winton Road. And then if you're continuing up by 490, same situation, they got construction. Also, want to throw this out there. I saw several crews out on streets such as East Ave putting that green paint down, creating new bike lanes. All right, so just be aware of that. You don't want to be driving in the bike lane and then you'd be like, oh, where did that bike just came out of nowhere? No, that's their lane. You got to stay in your lane this summer. It's 1039 WDKX. Drive safe.
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0: 1039 WDKX inside the Jazzy Drive at 5. Another Gemini triple play kicking off with Yay. You know, I'm gonna milk this thing. It ain't even like particularly programmed in this way. It's just that Geminis are just so dope. They just dominate. So it just happens to be like this. So we just played some Kanye. You got your girl Jazzy T right here. We got Tupac after this. And then we're going to wrap it up with Tems, whose birthday is June the 10th. And I'll see you tomorrow on DKX.
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2: Mostly cloudy skies for tonight. Quiet and beautiful, low near 50. And for your Thursday, more sunshine, a beautiful streak, high temperatures, upper 60s. If you've been injured in a car accident, make it easy. 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
1: Mostly cloudy skies for tonight, quiet and beautiful, low near 50. And for your Thursday, more sunshine, a beautiful streak, high temperatures, upper 60s. If you've been injured in a car accident, make it easy. 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I'm Chief Meteorologist Richard McCullough on 103.9 WDKX.

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1: Mostly cloudy skies for tonight, quiet and beautiful, low near 50. And for your Thursday, more sunshine, a beautiful streak, high temperatures, upper 60s. If you've been injured in a car accident, make it easy. 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I'm Chief Meteorologist Richard McCullough on 103.9 WDKX. 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